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1: My name's David Loftus and I'm the chair of the Royal British Legion branch in Leyland. 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

Wickedness, sounds of the wickedness, sounds of the wickedness, sounds of the wickedness, sounds of the wickedness, sounds of the wickedness, sounds of the wickedness, sounds of the wickedness, sounds of the wickedness, sounds of the wickedness, sounds of the wickedness, sounds of the wickedness, sounds of the wickedness, sounds of the wickedness, sounds of the wickedness, sounds of the wickedness, sounds of the wickedness, sounds of the wickedness, sounds of the wickedness, sounds of the wickedness, sounds of the wickedness, sounds of the

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This is the summer controller. Drake from Canada, Beanie Man from Jamaica. That one you murder, Zaga.

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2: 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It is Friday, the 22nd of May. I'm Marie Cavanna and this is Magic Moments.
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And indeedy, today is going to be a very magical and mystery tour. Starting us off nicely there was the Beatles. So how are you? I hope you're good. I hope this weather is treating you well. We're in for a hot one. So I hope you're really good. Now, we've got a good show. Got all the best music. You know that we do, from the 1920s right through to the 1970s. I've got a special birthday shout-out for Sylvia. Oh yes, I have. Brookside Care Home, Bamber Bridge, that's coming up a little bit later on. A fabulous top 10. And we'll have a chat in between. What is there not to like? I know. Lucky people. There we go. So, going back, this song, can you believe that I'm going to play now? I'm going to play a song that is 100 years old. I know. George Olsen, Bye Bye Blackbird.

Well, I nearly got caught out then. I was just getting a little bit excited with the What's On guide for this week. There was the Four Tots. It's the same old song. And just before that, we had 100-year-old George Olsen. Well, not George Olsen is 100 years old, but we've got a song by George Olsen, Bye Bye Blackbird. 100 years old, 1926. Who knew? Wow. Right, let me tell you about this. I'm dead excited. I have known about it for a while, but I'm so excited to share this weekend. What is happening? I'll tell you what's happening. Something right up my street. Oh, yes. So, in Moor Park, on Saturday the 23rd of May, that is tomorrow, 2 until 8, this is not a gig. No, it is not. It is the Ska and Reggae Music Festival. Oh yes, it's a full-scale festival takeover. So you need to expect a massive day packed with live music, sound systems, food, bars and pure feel-good vibes from start to finish. Yeah, like I say, it is. I'm just trying to see if there is an entrance fee, and I don't think there is, so that is even better. The Ska and Reggae, One Park, Moor Park, Preston, 2 till 8. I definitely will be going to that one. So if you see me dotted about the park, I'll be there with my Radio Leyland t-shirt on. Please come up and say hi. I would love that, absolutely love that. And there's something else happening big this weekend, something big, something very, very big. Yes, it is, but I'm going to tell you just after these.

Well, very, very excited for this weekend. So I've just explained about Saturday, 23rd of May, One Park, More Park, in fact, in Preston, the Ska and Reggae Music Festival. That's on from 2 until 8, and it is a full-scale festival takeover. And you can understand that I am really, really excited about this, because we do here at Radio Leyland, we are one of the very few radio stations that have a radio show just purely dedicated to ska and reggae, ska, two-tone and reggae. Yes, we here at Radio Leyland every Tuesday, 7 until 9, we've got your own show. So if you're into your ska and reggae, you need to be tuning in. Myself and Ryan Raz Sheldon deliver the show, and it's our first birthday next week. So what is our other exciting bit of news for the Watsons? I will tell you. Sunday, the 24th, Preston Caribbean Carnival 2026. This also is at Moor Park in Preston. 1 o'clock. The parade starts at 1 o'clock. Moor Park opens at 1:15, and it promises an unforgettable experience for all ages. I mean, this is culture, isn't it? This is our, purely our Preston culture, because it happens every year. Great time had by all every single year. So this year it is going to be headlined by internationally renowned dance hall artist Skinny Bantam, performing live alongside singer and mentor P. Travelling from Grenada, Skinny Bantam brings his high energy performance style global hits to Preston, marking a major highlight of the event. There's all sorts going on. You have got authentic Caribbean and international food vendors. You have got a licensed bar. Children have activities, so let's keep them busy as well. It's a very big family friendly entertainment day. We do that. That's what do we do best in Preston. You know, we do. We hold this every single year. There's also a lot going on for the community. We have community stores, and all topped off with the very best of music. I'm so excited. I am. Can you tell? I'm so, so excited that this is going on all weekend. I certainly, definitely will be at the Caribbean Carnival on Sunday, and I will definitely be at One Park, the One Park Ska and Reggae Festival on the Saturday. I do have a gig on Saturday night, but I will stay with it for as long as I can. So get yourself down there. Exciting. Here we go. Another reggae song. Just to celebrate what's going on in Preston this weekend, and then we will move on. Let's shout like nobody's listening.

good old Dusty. I only want to be with you. No, I do apologise. I got a little bit extra excited, didn't I? I know. It's just because of the weekend that's coming up, because this is, you know, it's going to be such a great weekend. And I do apologise. I did get a little bit overexcited. I know, I did. It's just because we here at Radio Leyland, we celebrate ska and reggae so much, you know, and we are one of the, we're in the minority, you know, of the radio stations, you know, because our shows that we put out, especially the ska and reggae show that we put out on a Tuesday, there's not many of us, but we here at Radio Leyland are one of them. So, yeah, so I do apologise for getting a little bit overexcited. Right, back to magic moments. So, I'm going to play a little bit before we move on to the 70s, because the 70s is good 70s today. You're going to enjoy it. But before I move into the 70s, I've not played a bit of Buddy Holly for ages. So, here we go. Really doesn't matter anymore.

There we are, a nice start to the 1970s. That was Angel Eyes by ABBA, 1979. Now, we all know about those angel eyes, don't we, girls? Oh, yeah, they're dangerous. What do we call men with gorgeous eyes? Danger. That's what we call them, dangerous. A little bit of ABBA there, getting us off to a good start of the 70s. Is it actually the 70s if we don't play ABBA? That is my question to you this afternoon. I wonder why. I wonder if. And I don't think so. I think you have to have a little bit of ABBA, don't you? As these guys, these three guys, Bee Gees.

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Well, Blondie, Heart of Glass, that never ever fails, does it? 1978, that track, can you believe it? I know, I can't believe it. 1978, Blondie. And just before that, we had the Bee Gees with Tragedy, 1979. It seems so modern. It's not like, how long ago is it? About 50 years ago. It doesn't feel like it. No, it doesn't. It sounds like it was just a few years ago. That's what happens when you get old, isn't it? Right, moving on swiftly, we have got a lot of music to get through in this section, this 1970s section, because it's one of our favourites. So here we are with the Lido Shuffle, Buzzcocks.

I love that. Hence me playing it right to the very, very last line and last note. I think they're right, the Buzzcocks as well. I think at some point or another, boys or girls, we've all done it, haven't we? You've fallen in love with somebody that really should you have fallen in love with? I don't know. And it's, you know, even me at my age, it's not that long ago neither. But yeah, have you fallen in love with someone you shouldn't have fallen in love with? Write in and let me know. I need to tell you, don't I? Need to tell you the email address, which I will do in a second. You are listening to Radio Leyland on 104.8 FM. It's Magic Moments. My name is Marie Cavanna and I am going to be with you here until 3 o'clock. Lots of stuff to get through. So we're just about two-thirds of the way through the 70s. So I'm going to shut up and carry on with the music because that's what it's all about. And we love our 70s, don't we? So, Dawn, what are you doing Sunday? I know what I'm doing. I'm going to Caribbean Carnival. Did I tell you?

I've not played that for ages. 1973, Don Thomas, Come on Train. Oh, I absolutely love that. And Dawn, what are you doing Sunday? What are you doing? Well, I know I'm going to Caribbean Carnival, but shall we get married instead? Yeah, shall we? Or shall we not bother? Yeah, let's just go to Caribbean Carnival instead. 1971, I love that track by Dawn. Right, we're just coming out of the 70s and we'll be very, very shortly going over to Sylvia. Yes, we will. Sylvia at Brookside Care Home, Bamber Bridge. I love that care home. I've been and I have played and performed with my very trusty sidekick, Lindsay Heaton. We form a duo, as you all know, called Pink Vintage, and we've been to Brookside very, very many times. So we've got a couple of songs for Sylvia because it is her birthday, or it was yesterday. It was her birthday, so we're going to be doing that just after this. I'm going to end the 70s with another song that I've not played for absolutely ages, and it's 1972, Chicory Tip, Son of My Father.

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2: 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Yes, it is, of course. So I've got a very special shout out. Now, we've done it a little bit different this as well, Sylvia. Hi, Sylvia, and happy birthday for yesterday. Just want to say that to you. I hope you had an absolute fabulous day. And knowing the guys there at Brookside, I know you will have had an amazing birthday. And you know what, I wouldn't be surprised if you're still celebrating today and still celebrating tomorrow, because I know what they're like. They really are party people, and they really do look after everybody. So Sylvia, our Linda, you know, our Linda Pearson, because I know that Linda does come to your care home as well quite often. Now, she knows Sylvia very, very well. And she said, in Linda's words, she said, "Do you know what, Sylvia? You're always, always lovely, and you're always very, very positive." Now, that's actually struck a bit of a chord in my heart, because that's lovely. And when you listen to this next bit, so this is a little bit different to what we would normally do, but equally as lovely. So this is you, Sylvia, and you're requesting your favourite guy, and I know why he's your favourite guy, because he's mine as well. I have got a bit of soft spot for Frank Sinatra. So here you are, Sylvia, and here you are announcing the next record to be played. I hope you enjoy it.
3: "I'm Sylvia. Could you play Frank Sinatra singing My Way, please? Well, it's always been a favourite of mine ever since I was in my teens." Yes, it's very melodious.

the girl from Ipanema. I never knew how to pronounce that. Ipanema. Frank Sinatra. Just for you, Sylvia. Now, can I just say, I did get a little bit emotional just a little bit earlier, and I was glad that wasn't coming straight back on air, because My Way by Frank Sinatra, it's such a moving song, shall I say, and it always gets me emotional. But what I'll tell you, Sylvia, is that I'll tell you what got me more emotional was you announcing your own record. What a good job, don't we all agree? Oh yes. I'll tell you what, Sylvia, if you're ever looking for a little job and you want to come and do some presenting here on the Magic Moment Show, here on my show on a Friday, if you want to come and do some requests, a little shout out, there is always a place for you in my show, because that was lovely. Brought a little tear to my eye, and that doesn't happen very, very often, much to, you know, what you would think. But yeah, how amazing. You're a great lady and a very, very special lady. So with that in mind, this is your song, Sylvia. It's a song by Richard Tauber, and it's called simply Sylvia.

There we are, Sylvia, just for you. I know you requested one Frank Sinatra song, but we are not letting you go shortchanged. Oh, no, no, sirree. We are not letting you go shortchanged. You're on the team now. You're just what I've just heard just before. You're like one of us presenters. I know. So I'm not having you going shortchanged. So that's our little present from us to you. A little bit of Frank Sinatra. Now, if you like Sylvia or like Brookside would like a request on the radio, please get in contact. I'll tell you about our Linda Pearson, our producer of the show. I'll tell you about her every single week. She is very, very popular with a lot of the care homes around here. You'll all know her and love her because she'll pop in and she'll come and have a brew. She'll come and have a chat. She'll come and get involved in all the arts and crafts because she's very, very clever like that. That could be a little bit of a poem, couldn't it? A Linda poem. But yeah, she is, and she does, and she gets so involved as well as keeping us presenters in check, because otherwise we'd just run amok. So so if you need or you want, you've got something coming up, maybe one of your residents may have a birthday, they might have a wedding anniversary, they might just have any type of anniversary, or they just might want their name read out on the radio, then that's what you need to do. You need to get in contact with us. There's various ways that you can get in contact with our Linda on email, which is leylandcommunityradio@gmail.com. I'll say it again just in case you missed it, leylandcommunityradio@gmail.com. You can also get a hold of us on Facebook. There is the Radio Leyland Facebook page. There is the Radio Leyland Magic Moments Facebook page. So you can always drop a line on any of those with your request. Or you may know Linda's number direct, you know, because you've been friendly for such a long time. So just get in contact with our Linda, because she would love to hear from you. Well, have I got a good top 10? Oh, yes. It's just coming up just after we've wished Sylvia a happy birthday. So from all us here at Radio Leyland to you, Sylvia, I hope you have an absolute cracking birthday. Right, back to our top 10. Our top 10 is from the 22nd of May, 1974. It's amazing, even though I say it myself. Ardeen Taylor starting us off. There's a ghost in my house.

There we are. Ardeen Taylor starting us off. There's a ghost in my house. And then we just listened to Status Quo, Down Down. I forgot just how good Status Quo are. I nearly said were then, but they are still going, aren't they? They are. Now, this next chap that I'm going to play, I can't say I was ever a big fan because I was always a little bit scared of him. I don't know what it was. I don't know whether it was the jet black hair that was so black it didn't look right. It looks like he's coloured it in with one of them permanent markers. I don't know whether it was the black leather gloves that he used to wear, or the great big diamond on the outside of that big black, them big black leather gloves. Do you know who I'm talking about? Yeah, you got it in one. Alvin Stardust. I was never a fan, but I'm going to play it. Red Dress from 1974.

ABBA with a bit of Waterloo. That was fabulous. Again, that's another track by ABBA that I don't seem to have played. I know I play a lot of ABBA on the Friday Magic Moment show, but I've not particularly played that one for quite a while. And let me just say, live on air, just for the record, I take it back about what I said about Mr. Alvin Stardust and him frightening me to death when I was young. That's not a bad track, Red Dress. Who's that dancing in the red dress? I was singing along. I know. How fickle how you can change your mind from one to the other so quickly. Paper Lace. Now, this was another one. Do you remember Paper Lace? They always used to sing songs that used to, like, make me cry, because I always get quite emotional with music. Do you? Yeah, it does bring out those emotions, doesn't it? And Paper Lace used to do that for me, some of the records that they brought out. But this is, I like this one, this is quite a good one. It's The Night the Chicago Died.

Wow. Do you know, can you remember who that was by? This town ain't big enough for the both of us, from 1974. Very quirky, very strange looking duo. Very strange moustache, actually. Yes, of course, it was Sparks from 1974, but still a great record. And that was our number three of the top 10 of 1974 on this day, the 22nd of May. Now, this next group were my hands-down absolute crush. Yes, absolute crush in 1974. I was very young, very, very young, but they took the world by storm. There was a bit like a bit like a Scottish Beatles. Dare I say that? Well, I just did, didn't I? But yeah, I used to love them. Of course, I'm talking about the Bay City Rollers. And this, the number two tune on this day, 22nd of May, 1974, was the Bay City Rollers. Oh, with Shangalang.

Well, that's certainly woke everybody up here in the studio. People walking past looking at me really strange because I was singing on the top of my voice, but I don't care. No, I don't care. I love the Bay City Rollers. And that has really took me down a trip down memory lane. Shangalang, love that. Not every single word. Yeah, every single word off the top of my head. Love it. Right, so what was our number one? Our number one song on this day, 22nd of May, 1974. This is another boy band, and they were good, but they weren't as good as Bay City Rollers. No, but they were good. Rubettes, Sugar Baby Love.

Wow, Bee Bumble and the Stingers, Nut Rocker. Yeah, that certainly got us a bit going a little bit, didn't it? Right, well, I'm sort of looking at the clock in total and absolute disbelief. Can you believe we're literally 10 minutes away from the hour of 3 o'clock? I know, how quickly has that gone? So what I want to do, because we always do this, at this point of the show, we do this every single week, and it's where we give each other permission to release their inner reggae, and even more so of doing that for this weekend, because we have got such a busy ska and reggae weekend, haven't we? We have. I was talking earlier about, you know, the Preston Carnival, Caribbean Carnival, which we can't wait. So get yourself in shape. Yeah, practice their moves. I want you to dance like nobody's watching. I want you to sing like nobody's listening, and I want you to open the door and release that inner reggae. You know we do it every week, but this week's special. So we're going to play until we get to the end of the show. Boris Gardner, Elizabethan reggae from 1969. Come on, you know you want to.

0: Well, I certainly hope you joined me in grooving. Oh yes, that you can't keep still, can you? You really can't. You put a bit of reggae on and it just takes over the whole of your being. It does, and especially this weekend. So we are literally a smidge before 3 o'clock, and before I let the Beatles see us out with Here Comes the Sun, oh yes, because Here Comes the Sun, I'm just going to say have a good week, have a great weekend. If you can, get down on Saturday to Moor Park to the Ska and Reggae Festival. I will be there. If you see me there, please come over, tap me on the shoulder and say hi. I would love to have a chat with you. On the Sunday we have got the Caribbean Carnival. Doesn't get any better than that. We have got a fabulous weekend coming up. So what I will say is have a good week, have a good weekend, have a great weekend. Be kind to one another, I know you will, and love one another, I know you will. But most importantly, you know it, be happy. And we will do all this again next week. We've got Monday, Tuesday, Wednesday, Thursday, Friday, all 1 till 3 we have got Magic Moments every day, different presenter, but the show is the same every single week. So we've got all that to look forward to next week. So in the meantime, I'm going to let the Beatles see us out. Here Comes the Sun. Yes, cannot wait. See you next week. Bye.
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1: My girl babysits for someone on her block. Then I come up to join her and we start to rock. 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

0: Good evening and welcome to Jazz Funk Friday. My name's Colin Horniman and Howard Whiteside's here.
1: Yes, I am. Sat on the right-hand side as usual.
0: And there he is. He's on my right-hand side. I'm happy. I've got my sword in my left for some strange reason because I'm right-handed, but never mind. First song of the evening, Curio Curio, Bem Carrere. It's a beauty, absolutely lovely. It was produced in Germany, and the singer, of course, is Brazilian, and I can't remember her name for the life of me. I'll look it up for next week. Next, it's a new version of Phenomenal Woman by Dazzy Q and Masuki Scales. This is fantastic. But now-

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She's an Italian DJ, producer, instrumentalist. She's very, very talented. That was called Two Mistoras, Tropical Disco. And I'll play another one because it's got to be done. This is called La Legada.

0: Oh, what a flute. That is beautiful. What a dancer as well. That's just fantastic. Howard's up next, and we'll see what he's got in store for us.
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Oh, there you go there, Herbie Hancock from 2015, a song called Stars in Your Eyes, originally released in 1980 and off the album Monster.

output input there. I'm in Love from 2022. They're a band that's an international jazz funk soul band, and what they concentrate on is making modern music sound like it was recorded back in the 70s.

0: Oh, a little lady there called JC Lodge. I want to share my life with you from 1992. She's a British Jamaican singer, and she also had an album at the time that the song came out of, and it's called The Tropic of Love.
1: Uno!

0: Smith sound there at Bruno Mars. And some called God Was Showing Off from 2026. Absolutely amazing song.
1: Many thanks to Howard for another cracking set. I do like that Bruno Mars song. Mind you, I liked Output Input too. And JC Lodge and Herbie Hancock, so I'm happy. Very. I hope you are too.
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new single by Mercy, M-R-C-Y, Better Days. That's beautiful. And it is an absolute beauty as well. The 745s and their version of I Can't Get No Satisfaction.

from the EP Non-Static on Real People Records, that was Zoe! Exclamation mark, featuring Dornick and Lifelines, and it really sounds Michael Jackson-ish, doesn't it? Superb. And here's Riviera, aka Steffi and Vulvor. This is Set It Out.

Marcia Maria with Brazil Nativo, recording in France with all French musicians except the percussionist, who surprisingly was from Brazil. I've not played anything from the covers album for a few weeks, which is a shame, so here's Roy Haynes' Quiet Fire by Frank Morgan and Bud Shank. This is a beauty.

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0: That's a little cracker from the Covers album, Quasimode and High Tech Jazz. It's a cover of a Galaxy to Galaxy house tune, and it's just totally different.
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From his 1980 album Real Eyes, that was Gil Scott-Heron with The Train from Washington. Brilliant. And here's Johnny Guitar Watson. He's not a happy man. A real mother for you.

Johnny Guitar Watson, a real mother for you. Let's cheer things up in a moment, shall we? With a rarity from John Lucien, Come With Me to Rio. Colin Horniman's

0: Well, that's all we've got time for today, unfortunately. I could play for hours, but they won't let me. Howard's going and he's off to get ready for Soul Across the Tracks this evening at the Railway Hotel in Leyland, and that should be a fantastic gig. It usually is. And, well, he'll say goodbye.
1: I'll say goodbye.
0: There you go, he said goodbye.
1: Yeah.
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1: 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I hope all is well with you. This week I'm playing 1 hour of heavy funk blues. And I'm opening up with a blues musician from Oakland, California called Alvin Youngblood Heart. And it's the title track of his 2005 album, Motivational Speaker.

Anna Popovich is a blues, blues rock and soul blues musician singer who also plays guitar, is from Belgrade, and her fourth studio album, which was released in 2009, is called Blind for Love. And from it, here's Lives That Don't Exist.

Ainsley Lister, who is an English blues, rock and roll and blues rock guitarist, singer, songwriter from Leicester, released an album in 2000 called Everything I Need. And from it, here is Soundman.

0: Jason Elmo and Voodoo Witch is a Dallas, Texas-based power trio formed in 2008, known for its blending blues, classic hard rock and funk. And the tracks by them I'm going to play for you are Big Money Grip and Cold Cold Ground, which are two standout tracks from the band. And here we go.
1: One of our favorite venues to play in the Metroplex, so thanks for joining us. It means a whole lot to me. It means nothing to these guys. They just don't have a mic, or they'd tell you to. Hey, you those sumbitches a mic.

0: Mossside, Leyland and Farrington. 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
1: TBC or TYA is a 1969 funk and soul song by Dallas, Texas musician and songwriter and producer Bobby Patterson. The title acronym stand for Take Care of Business or Turn Yourself Around. It remains one of his signature regional hits and a popular crate digging.

The next track I'm going to play is called Funky Guitar Blues. It's a standout high-energy track by American blues rock guitarist and singer Bryce Janey. It originally featured on his album Blues in My Soul in 2010. And here we go.

Chickenfoot is an American hard rock supergroup formed in 2008. The group consisted of lead vocalist Sammy Hagar, bassist Marco Anthony, guitarist Joe Satriani, and drummer Chad Smith. Their second studio album is called Chickenfoot 3. It was released in 2011, and from it, here is Up Next.

Cry of Love were a rock band from Raleigh in North Carolina. They played a mixture of southern rock and hard rock. They were going between 89 to 97. Their debut album, which was released in 93, is called Brothers. And from it, here is Highway Jones.

Darl Bramhall II is an American guitarist, producer and songwriter, best known for his work with Eric Clapton, Roger Waters. His second album is called Jelly Cream. It was released in 1999, and from it, here's the track, I Wanna Be.

0: for Buckshaw Village and Clayton Le Woods. 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
1: Onto Destiny is a high-energy blues rock track by American guitarist Eric Gales, featured on his 2011 album Transformation. The song highlights his signature virtuosic fretwork, seamless blending heavy rock chords with intense funky guitar fills. And here we go with Altered Destiny.

Gary Lee Clark Jr. is an American guitarist and singer who fuses blues, rock and soul music with elements of hip-hop. His major label debut studio album is called Black and Blue. It was released in 2012, and from it, here is Bright Lights.

Don't Be a Fool is a blues rock track by Northern Irish guitarist and singer-songwriter Simon McBride. It was released in 2012 as part of his critically acclaimed solo album, Crossing the Line. And here we go with Don't Be a Fool.

The next track is going to have to be my last, and it's by the late, great Geoff Healy from his album Mesa Blues. It was released in 2008, less than 2 weeks after his death, and from it, you're now hearing the track Mesa Blues. So, this is Sebastian Cooper saying, thank you very much for listening. I hope you've enjoyed the show. Please tune in next week and take care.

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That was Bachman Turner Overdrive with You Ain't Seen Nothing Yet. Now, this week is the 41st anniversary of the following song and the album which came with it. This is AC/DC and Back in Black.

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Now, this next song was repopularized after many years by the television show Glee. But, of course, the people who created it and made it famous first back in the 1980s and 1970s were Journey. And this is the original version, Don't Stop Believing.

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You're listening to the classic and progressive rock show here on Radio Leyland. Now, it's been a while since we've heard from David Bowie, so here's the late, great David Bowie. We're going to start off with Starman.

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1: 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This is Mark Wolverson. Having just heard David Bowie, we now move on to more up-to-date recent music, the science fiction rockers Muse. This is Plug In Baby.

That's Muse with Dead Inside. Now let's go to something a bit different. This is more progressive, more psychedelic. Here's the Flower Kings, Garden.

0: The Flower Kings with Astral Dog here on Radio Leyland. You're listening to the classic and progressive rock show. How about a time? It's time for a bit of American music here. This is a group that's well known both on the rock and pop charts. We're going to hear from Bon Jovi with You Give Love a Bad Name.
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Now, this next group have a somewhat mixed reputation when it comes to the annals of classic rock, but they have been around a while, and this certainly is one of their more memorable positive hits. 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

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That just brings about our 2 hours of classic and progressive rock to a close for this week. Thank you for joining me. Do stay tuned. If you're listening on Monday night, Terence Birney and his Radioactive Rock Show are coming right up with 2.5 hours of brilliant music. But thank you once again for joining me. I'll be back next week. We're going to finish now with some Lynyrd Skynyrd. Stay safe, people. Bye-bye.

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